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Brooklyn, Broad's Junction, Concord. We see you. 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
1: 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Let's get up off our feet.
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2: 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Yeah, right, picture that with a Kodak. Or better yet, go to Times Square, take a picture of me with a Kodak. Took my life from negative to positive, I just want y'all to know that.

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